0: Bill, what can I do for you?
1: Yeah, I was wondering if you could play a song for my ex-wife.
0: Okay.
1: She's still in my heart. She'll always be in my heart. She was my first love, so...
0: So, she's still in your heart. She'll always be in your heart. You're still in love. Why are you divorced?
1: We just separated and went our own ways.
0: How long have you been divorced?
1: We've been divorced now for 4 years.
0: And you're still in love with her?
1: Always will be.

0: Tonight's letter is from Jen. She says, my major dilemma is after finding out who I am and what I want in life after going through a divorce, I believe that I have found a new love and some new hobbies. We have great communication, and after 2 years, still can't get enough of each other. The big snag in our relationship are our kids. His daughter lives far away, and his time is very limited, so he sacrifices a lot for the time he gets with her. He also feels he needs to make up for lost time so often. My kids are with me 50% of the time, and they're teenagers. His daughter is much younger, and she's an only child. He doesn't trust my kids and believes that they are a major problem when it comes to us. They're good kids, but have the normal teenage drama, especially with my recent divorce. He's been divorced for most of his daughter's life, and it's all she knows. How do I help him to see that it is not 100% my kid's fault if our relationship lives or dies? He and his daughter will have to make some adjustments and compromises, too. He needs to understand that no kids are perfect, and a sock on the floor or a little whining happens once in a while, and it isn't the end of the world. I tend to pick my battles, and he demands perfection 24/7. Please help, from Jen. Jen, I will have my Mother Delilah words for you coming up next. You're listening to Delilah on today's Magic 104.1.
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Tonight's Delilah's Dilemma is from Jen, who went through a divorce and says, she says after she went through her divorce, she believes that she has found love and new hobbies. Jen, the last sentence of your letter tells me more than the first, than all the other sentences do. Your last sentence says, he demands perfection 24/7. Have you ever lived with a perfectionist, Jen? Have you ever tried to have a relationship with a perfectionist? It's not fun. It's not wonderful. He might be smart. He might be brilliant. He might be a good communicator. He might be all those things. But if he's a perfectionist and he's expecting you and your children to live up to his expectations, your life will become a living hell. Believe me when I tell you that. If he can't roll with the flow, if he's not able to take a deep breath and let go of things, if he needs to control his environment or other people, he is never, ever going to bring you joy. You are always going to be walking on eggshells, and no matter how hard you try, it's not going to be good enough. I would rather live outside in the barn with my animals than spend one day with a perfectionist who expects my children to be perfect. Good luck and God bless you.

0: sharing a summer night with you, keeping you company, playing your favorite love songs, sharing some ice cream or some popsicles or something delicious. I made no-bake cookies the other day. Remember those? My mom used to make them with oatmeal and cocoa and chocolate and a little peanut butter. I made some the other day, just remembering how much I loved them. Oh my gosh, my kids went crazy. I will have to make those again. Easy summer snack to make. Well, I don't know if I'd call them a snack since there's no nutritional value whatsoever, but easy summer treat to make. Do you like to cook for your family, for your kids? Did you make a nice meal tonight? As you do the dinner dishes, I'll be here to keep you company. 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

0: Whitney, what can I do for you?
1: I was hoping you could pick a song for somebody special in my life who's far away right now.
0: Okay, who's this special someone and where are they?
1: His name is Alex, and he's actually in the Marines, so right now he's over in Okinawa in Japan.
0: And Alex is a buddy friend, a boyfriend? What is Alex in your life?
1: Alex and I have been friends for a couple years now, and recently we've become more than that. Unfortunately, it was after he left to go to Japan, so...
0: So you have a long-distance relationship going on.
1: Yes, but he is coming home around Christmas, so I can't wait for that.
0: That's a long way off, though.
1: It is, but I'm willing to wait because I know that he is definitely worth it.
0: But in the meantime, you've got this sappy love song show to keep you close in your heart.
1: I do.
0: And that's a good thing.
1: Yes.
0: I'll find a great song for you.
1: Okay, thank you so much.

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Hi there. 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Have you had a chance to relax and unwind and breathe deep? Maybe go to a lake, maybe go to the shore. I hope you're having a wonderful summer. I'm glad you're spending some of it with me.

0: Hello, who's this?
1: This is Rena, and I just want to dedicate a song to my husband.
0: What's his name?
1: Tracy.
0: And what do you want to tell him?
1: I just wanted to tell him that I love him, and I'm thankful that he's in my life.
0: So how many years has this man been by your side?
1: Almost 10 years now.
0: And if you were to pick one or two qualities that make him the most precious husband you could have ever dreamed or prayed for, what would those qualities be?
1: The one thing that I would pick would be his heart. He has a true loving heart.
0: He's got a true loving heart, but is he also funny?
1: He is. He makes me laugh. And he told me from the beginning that he would you know, fill my life with laughter. And he has.
0: Because somebody can be kind and sweet and wonderful, but if they're not funny, then it's just not okay. You gotta be, you gotta have a sense of humor.
1: Oh, yes, he does. And I just, you know, I just thank God that he blessed me with my husband.

0: asking you what you love most about summer, Karen Casey is clearly a kindred spirit to me. She says, I love my hybrid daylilies blooming, fresh produce and fruits from the garden, fresh green grass for the horses to graze on. These are my favorite things of summer. Patty says, I love the sunshine. Una says, new life. Estella loves long summer nights. And Christine says, sunshine most every day. What do you love most about summer? The beach, fishing, flowers blooming. What do you love? Write to me and tell me or call me. We are here to share love songs with you and to help you relax and enjoy your summer nights. 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

0: Trudy, hi. Thanks for calling. This is Delilah. What can I do for you?
1: Well, I have this wonderful daughter who I know is at home listening to your station and loves your music and stuff, and she is so special. She's just precious. She's thoughtful. She's kind. She talked me to going into college when I was 54, which is the most incredible thing in the world.
0: So it sounds like you two are more than just mother and daughter. It sounds like you truly have a bond of love and friendship.
1: She's the best friend I have, and had I known what I was doing when I was raising her, I don't think I could have done any better than I managed to do. She's just a jewel.
0: Perhaps a testimony to her mother's love?
1: Well, I'm sure that's got a lot to do with it. I have treasured her all my life since the day she was born. She's just the most special person in the whole entire world.

0: Are you a dreamer? Do you dream big? I'm a dreamer. I am always dreaming new dreams. My problem is sometimes I don't always follow through. Well, more than sometimes. But there are some thoughtful people who have helped me to make some of those dreams come true. Some very thoughtful people who have helped me put the foundation beneath the dreams that I dreamed in the clouds. Are you a dreamer? Do you help other people to make those dreams come true? Tonight, I'm going to dream a little dream with you. 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

0: Good evening. You've called Delilah. Who is this?
1: Hi, this is Ashley.
0: Hi, Ashley. How old are you?
1: I'm 22.
0: Welcome. What can I do for you?
1: Well, I've just been thinking about my ex-boyfriend a lot, and he's just, it's just really weighed down on me and just, like, made me not enjoy all of my days.
0: So, someone else's absence is stealing your joy in your present.
1: Yeah, I have a kid at home, and it's just hard to just manage everything, and with him gone, it's just hard.
0: And why is he no longer a part of your life?
1: Well, we broke up because his mom really hated my mom, and then he decided not to like me because I don't even know, and he just said we're done and just left.
0: Okay, so you broke up with the boyfriend. You don't even know why. He didn't give you any explanation, and you're hanging on to memories or the hope that he'll come back?
1: The hope that he'll come back. He sent me a few text messages like, can you meet up for coffee? And then I just get so excited, and then he's just always never there.
0: Okay, so we're not holding out hope for somebody who treats you like that ever again.
1: Yes, ma'am.
0: When someone shows you by their actions that they don't respect you or cherish you, you do not give them permission to break your heart again.
1: Yes, ma'am.
0: You say, see ya, wouldn't want to be ya.
1: Okay.
0: I'm not kidding. You are a sweetheart. You have a very tender heart, I can tell.
1: Thank you.
0: And when somebody shows you by their actions that they don't honor that or cherish that, then you remove them from your life. You say, good luck. I wish you luck. I wish you love, but I wish you'd just leave me alone because I deserve much better than this. So do not let somebody treat you with disrespect, okay?
1: Yes, ma'am. You really opened up my eyes, and I really just breathing now. Thank you so much.
0: And you have a great rest of your summer. Stop putting your heart out there for somebody who doesn't honor it and cherish it, okay?
1: Okay.
0: From now on, you're going to make space and make room in your heart for people who honor your heart.
1: I will do that.
0: You have a good night.

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1: Helping you connect heart to heart with the special people in your life. Whether it's your best friend, your sweetheart, your child, we're here to find the songs and to share the stories that will help you to feel connected to those that you love.

0: Hi, good evening. Who is this?
1: Hi, Delilah. This is Leona. How are you?
0: Leona, I'm wonderful. What can I do for you?
1: Well, I just wanted to say thank you for, being here, I guess you could say, night after night, these last few years for me. And I had emailed you a few years ago concerning, I guess you could say, bad relationships over time, and you just said, stick with my guns and, not let it, affect me in any way, emotionally and stuff like that. And I just wanted to say thank you for that and to let you know that, someone special has come along.
0: And didn't I say don't settle for less than you deserve?
1: Exactly. And I haven't.
0: And now you've got somebody wonderful in your life?
1: Yes, I do. He's actually more than I ever expected.
0: What's his name?
1: His name is Tony.
0: So he was worth the wait?
1: Yes, he was. And I always said that I never thought I'd find someone as romantic as I am. I feel I'm a very romantic and passionate woman, and he seems to be more romantic than I am, so it's, quite a surprise.
0: So you had to kiss a lot of toads before you found this handsome prince, but he was worth it.
1: Yes, he was. Most definitely. Most definitely. Thank you so much, Delilah.
0: Thank you, and thanks for being a part of my night each night.
1: It's been wonderful to hear your voice each night.
0: Thanks, sweetie. God bless you.

0: Each night we talk to people about love, about life, about reaching for their dreams, about not giving up. And I think sometimes people can get so lost and discouraged and be so miserably unhappy because they are trying to do something they should never have tried to do because it's not their calling, it's not their path, it's not their joy. If I had tried to become an accountant, I actually did that once. I did accounting for a few months. But if I had ever pursued a career that involved a lot of paperwork, a real estate agent or something, I would be miserable because I can't do those things. That doesn't mean I'm stupid. And if you find yourself miserable every day, maybe it's because you're doing that which you were never intended to do. Maybe you're missing out on the thing that brings you the most joy. Just something to think about tonight. We'll be back with more of your stories from the heart coming up. 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

0: Hi, good evening. Welcome to the Delilah Show. Who's this?
1: This is Ruthie.
0: Ruthie, who's on your heart?
1: My boyfriend, Randy.
0: And what do you want to tell Randy?
1: Well, I want to tell him how much I love and appreciate him. We're living 4 hours away, and every other weekend I go up to see him. But because of this job that I have, and he's been very supportive of me and very loving, although it's hard at times. So I just want him to know that I love him and I'm very thankful for everything he's done for me.
0: And do you have a song that's your song?
1: It doesn't matter. You could pick out a good one. I know you can.
0: All right. I'll do that for you. Drive safely.

0: do you love to be outside as much as I do? I am not an inside kind of person. I am an outside kind of girl. I want to be in a creek. I want to be in a lake. I want to be hiking. I want to be working in my gardens. I don't want to be sitting inside. And summertime, oh my goodness. Summertime is the best time to be outside, going for a walk, going for a hike, going to a mountain stream, going someplace beautiful. I hope you have a chance to get outside and enjoy the beauty despite the heat. I hope you can find some quiet, cool place to go and enjoy the beauty that abounds. And I hope you take me along. I will be right here. 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

0: Hi, good evening. Welcome to the Delilah Show. Who's this?
1: This is Stephanie. I am actually calling to talk about my boyfriend and how proud I am of him. I just wish he could see it. He has been sober for a couple of months now, and he's doing very well. But before, he had sent me a heartbreaking text saying that he loves me very much, but he has lost a lot through his addiction, and he's got so much going on that we talk, but he doesn't let me in about his emotions and how he's feeling.
0: So how often do you see each other now?
1: Well, we live together, so we see each other every day. We do connect. I just don't understand why he won't let me in.
0: It sounds to me, can I be really honest with you?
1: Absolutely.
0: It sounds to me like you are in love with what you think he could be or what you wish that he would be, not with who he is.
1: That actually sounds pretty accurate.
0: So believe his actions and stop hanging on to what your heart envisions for your future.
1: Thank you very much, Delilah. I just needed to hear the truth from somebody, and I'm glad it was you, because you tell the truth like it is, and that's what I love about you.
0: I've been in your shoes. I've been in love with the image of what I thought somebody should be or could be, but they weren't.
1: Can you play a song for me, Delilah?
0: I will play a great song for you. You have a good night.
1: Thank you, Delilah.

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1: 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That's what this show is all about. We take your situations, your stories, your problems, your celebrations, and then we set them to music.

0: Welcome to the Delilah Show. Who is this?
1: Hi, Delilah. It's Stephanie.
0: Hi, Stephanie. What can I do for you?
1: I would like to request a song for a special someone in my life. Things have been going fairly decent, and I've known him for 3 years, and we're friends right now, but we are hopefully going to work out in regards to a relationship down the road.
0: So what is preventing you from being in a relationship now?
1: He's working on himself and I'm working on myself, but we've been getting closer and closer the past couple of weeks.
0: So there's a little flirting going on, a little texting going on, a little anticipation going on.
1: Yeah, we've been going on an e-bike together and taking rides and just communicating a little bit better. So it's been a positive.
0: And what's his name?
1: Aaron Curry.
0: And what is it about Aaron that makes you want to hop on an e-bike and go for a very long ride?
1: It's just the way that he is, just his perspective on life. He's good looking as far as I'm concerned, and he's got the kindest heart ever. He would do anything for anybody.
0: And is there a song that makes you think about Aaron, or you want me to pick one?
1: Everything I do it for you, from Bryan Adams.
0: Well, that's more than a little bit subtle. I thought we were going for the subtle flirt, but we're just going to put it right out there.
1: If you want to pick something, go ahead.
0: I will play that for you. You have a great night.
1: Okay, you as well. Thank you so much.

0: my friend Ruth posted something on her Facebook page by Mandy Hale, a little cartoon that says, learn to be alone and to like it. There is nothing more freeing and empowering than learning to like your own company. Some people go crazy when they have to be alone. They almost crawl out of their skin or they go and do something destructive. Some people like to be alone so that they can hide. They have a secret life that they can't have unless they've got alone time. Secrets that they keep from their family or friends. That's not the kind of alone that we're talking about. Learn to be alone with your thoughts, with your dreams, with yourself. Thank you for spending time here with me tonight. 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

0: Solomon, hi. Thanks for calling. This is Delilah. What can I do for you?
1: Hey, Delilah. I wanted to try to find a song for my wife.
0: What's your wife's name?
1: Her name is Sarah.
0: And what do you want to tell Sarah?
1: I want to tell Sarah that I love her, that she's the best thing, the best person that's ever happened to me, and that I don't think I could be the best man that I could be without her in my life.
0: How many years has Sarah been your beloved, your bride?
1: 6 months.
0: Aw, how sweet is that?
1: Yeah, it's actually 6 months today.
0: So, a half-year anniversary.
1: Yeah.
0: And what do you love most about her?
1: I love most about her the way that she makes me a better person just by the way that she acts. She has a lot of talents, a lot of principles. She's very considerate of others and a lot better than I am. And she's taught me how to really love somebody.
0: Oh, that's saying a lot when you say she's a better person than you are.
1: Yeah.
0: I'll find a good one for you. Thank you for calling.
1: Hey, thank you.

0: I hope your day is going well, and I hope your night is filled with a little bit of tranquility, a little bit of peace. Maybe your stomach's in knots tonight, and you are frustrated because someone who you love has hurt you, or someone who you don't love, who you can't stand, has hurt you again. And you want to figure out a way to get revenge. You want to figure out a way to get even. You want to figure out a way to get them to see your point of view. And it's driving you nuts. Stop. You're not going to change them. You're not going to ever feel satisfaction. And you need to stop and walk away. And stop screaming, "It's not fair, it's not fair, it's not fair." Trust me on this. You will never, ever, ever regret forgiving someone who doesn't deserve it. If you will figure out a way to get yourself to a point of forgiveness and let it go, you will have so much more peace and a better night's sleep. We're here to help you ease into that better night's rest. 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
8: 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We do none of that here.

0: Hi, Delilah.
1: What can I do for you, Heidi?
0: I would like to dedicate a song to my very best friend. We've been good friends for probably about 7 years now, and he is just wonderful.
1: So this is a buddy friend?
0: Yeah.
1: She pauses. How do I define this, she says? Do you like him for more than just like a buddy friend?
0: Well, that's really not fair for me to say right now. He is involved with someone, so I'd rather not.
1: Okay, so we'll just pretend like there aren't feelings beneath the surface going, please look at me!
0: Right.
1: I've been here for you for 7 years! I adore you!
0: Right. At one time, maybe. I mean, he had asked me out, and I turned him down. And even after that, we're still good friends. So
1: is he, like, seriously involved with somebody? Are we talking marriage plans and
0: rent? No.
1: Well, then he's still free game, Heidi.
0: Oh, I know.
1: Until we're talking lifetime commitment, until he's, you know, planning to walk down that altar, until he's saying, this is my forever mate.
0: Yeah, I know. I'm hoping.
1: Well, you need to be bold.
0: I know.
1: What's his name?
0: His name is Aaron.
1: Do you know what his favorite color is?
0: You know, I'm not even sure it changes.
1: You should find that out, and then you should find a dress in that color.
0: Oh, okay.
1: Unless, of course, it's something like, you know, puce that looks terrible on you.
0: Oh, well, yeah, I'm not sure.
1: Do you know what his favorite food is?
0: Well, we go out to Applebee's all the time, actually.
1: No? Then perhaps nice dress, Applebee's.
0: Yeah, that sounds really nice, actually.
1: One of those Hallmark cards.
0: Oh, I've got one of those waiting for him right now.
1: Let me find that song for you.
0: All right, thank you.

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1: City. Free from politics. Not going to sit here and argue politics with you. Free from stress. It is a free zone, but it's not free from joy, happiness, silliness, or love. We got lots of that for you.

0: Hi, Alex. What can I do for you?
1: For the past 8 years, Delilah, I've been involved with a beautiful lady. And for the last 3 months, it's been kind of rocky. We used to be able to spend some quality time together. We used to spend a few nights together and then every other weekend because we do split. We are both divorced and we do have children. And we do spend the same weekends with our children. So the other weekends we spend together. And as of the last 3 months, what's been happening is the time has been dwindling down slow but sure. And I just get kind of sad and lonely. And it's been like a week to 10 days and we really haven't spoken at all. And it's just really, really hard to handle.
0: Well, the issue is that she has lost the desire to invest herself in this relationship.
1: Mm-hmm.
0: Now, it could be depression, it could be stress, it could be work, it could be a change in life, it could be somebody else, who knows? She's not sharing with you what it is, but there's something going on in her world that is causing her to not invest the time and energy that she once did in the two of you.
1: Okay.
0: So you have a choice. You can be patient and ask her if she would please share with you what it is that's changed in her reality that is causing her to not want to invest that time and energy.
1: Mm-hmm.
0: Or you can say, you know what? You can only push me away so many times and I'm going to stop coming back.
1: Right, right.
0: You know, it sounds like you at one time had a really loving and committed and honest relationship, so maybe she'll figure out a way to at least respect the friendship that you have and be honest with you.
1: Right, because it was beautiful and it just started breaking down 3 months ago.
0: Well, good luck. I will play a song for you, and I hope that you're able to communicate while you're on vacation.
1: Thank you, Delilah.

0: We're weary of tragic news, of bad news, of scary news, of fear-mongering. We're weary, and we can't even wrap our heads around what is going on. What's going on? Here, there, and everywhere. Crazy things going on, and it's exhausting. It causes our soul to be weary. I just have two words for you. Look up. Not like the crazy movie. Look up to the heavens. That is where your hope is. Look up. Raise your hands and say, God, need a little help here. Please, find a mustard seed of faith. If I could encourage you to do anything, it wouldn't be to figure out the best love song ever written. It wouldn't be to dedicate a sappy love song. It would be to look up and find a mustard seed of faith. That is what really, truly matters right now. We'll be back. 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

0: Shanna, what can I do for you?
1: Well, you know, I've listened a lot to your radio program and how wonderful it is to give people hope. And I myself have gone through a lot of stuff in my life. I'm only 24, but I feel like I've been through, you know, been tested by God. And a year ago tonight, I probably, you know, would have been, ideas of giving up would have been much more appealing than keeping myself going. And I guess I just hear a lot about people always having troubles in life, and I guess I just want to wish everybody that hope of keeping going and not giving up and just having faith in yourself and facing a new day and keeping your heart alive as long as it can, and keep your spirit rich and full despite the negativity in your life.
0: So are you doing that? Are you able to keep your spirits up and keep going the right direction?
1: Yeah, definitely. I think, you know, I've realized the value of friends and family, and now I've met a wonderful man in the past, 6 months that's really helped me realize that life is so precious and so important, and you have to just keep going, and love everything around you and love yourself.
0: Well, I know for me, I don't have it within me to keep a positive attitude or to keep things going the right direction when they're not. And that's why my faith in God is so important to me, because when I don't have the courage to carry on, or I don't have the ability to hang in there, that's where God steps in and picks me up and lifts me up and gives me so much joy.
1: Definitely.
0: And so much hope.
1: And especially, the nights when I thought things were at its worst, I always thought, you know what, there's someone in this world who would love to have my problems. That no matter how bad it gets, it can always be worse, and you just have to keep going until you see the light at the end of the tunnel. It's really important.
0: Amen to that. So is there a song you wanted in particular, or can I pick one for you?
1: Please pick one. You're so good at it.
0: I will do that.

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0: Hi, good evening. Welcome to the Delilah Show. Who is this?
1: My name is Chicago Bob, and me and my wife have been together 33 years. We just celebrated our 30th anniversary on June 22nd. And we have been listening to you for a long, long time. And we've been together, and it's just been an amazing, amazing time. My wife is my lifeline.
0: What is her name?
1: Her name is Lori.
0: Take me back. Take me back on a journey. Close your eyes. We're in a time machine, Bob. We're going back 33 years. Tell me how you met Lori.
1: I was out with friends of mine at a bar, and she was out with friends of hers at a bar, and she wanted a piece of dentine gum, and I happened to have a whole pack in my pocket. Then we danced, and she said, well, one of my friends is getting ready to go home, and when we come as three, we go home as three. So I said to my friend, I said, she's not coming back. She's not coming back. And she said, I'm coming back, Bobby, I promise. I said, she's not coming back. So every time the door opened, Delilah, I looked and looked and looked and looked, and no, no, no. And all of a sudden, that last door swung, and then she came, and she walked in, and I had the DJ play our song, which is our song, our wedding song, and we dance it all the time. It's wonderful tonight. So if you could play that for us and just let her know that she's the love of my life.
0: So the first night you met, the first night Miss I Need Gum spoke with you, you had Wonderful Tonight playing for her?
1: Yes.
0: Wow.
1: And we danced to it. Yes. Isn't that crazy?
0: This wasn't just love at first sight. This was I want to spend the rest of my life loving you at first sight.
1: Yes. It's been a great 33 years, and I hope we have another 33 together.
0: Wow. God bless you, bless you, bless you. What a sweet story. I will play that song for you tonight.
1: You are wonderful, my friend.

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1: Hey, quick question. Have you heard slop face? Have you heard that term?
2: No.
1: Well, this term supposedly is taking over Hollywood. This is where celebrities are starting to have the same eyebrows, lips, cheekbones, teeth, all that stuff. And it's got me a little worried, because if you think about it, when we were growing up, I mean, Christopher Walken looked like Christopher Walken. Nobody else looked like him.
2: That's fact. I don't know anybody that's like, you know who I'd love to look like?
1: Christopher Walken,
2: yeah.
1: But come on, you really want to look like you all left the same dermatologist waiting room?
2: Apparently.
1: I will say, though, I am so glad that you and I both can stand up loud and proud and say we don't suffer from slop face. How many times have we heard, y'all got faces for radio?
2: Yeah, I was going to say, is radio face a thing? I think we do suffer from that.
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1: 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Next up, July's Freedom Ride. 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And get five times the entries every Friday. This summer, all roads lead to Lucky Star. Come and get your luck.
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1: When I was in school, I had to sit at the very front row of the class in order to see stuff. I couldn't sit in the middle row or in the back row. 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

0: 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This summer, take the Route 66 road trip at Lucky Star. Three stops, three big ways to win. Next stop, July's Freedom Ride. 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
1: 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Yes. 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Three stops, three big ways to win. Next up, July's Freedom Ride. Win one of 19 2026 Indian motorcycles this July and feel what it's like to really hit the road. And get five times the entries every Friday. This summer, all roads lead to Lucky Star. Come and get your luck. Ooh, yeah.
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Wake up with Jeff and Rachel in the morning and wind down with Delilah in the evening. 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
16: That's what I agree with Homer on. We're both in this together.
0: I feel like you do these just so you can do Homer every morning, basically.
16: You gotta love Homer. We're in this together.
0: Wow. Happy Monday.
1: It is Monday. If you didn't know, Rachel's having a hard time clicking in that it's Monday.
0: Yeah, I don't know. I guess I feel like I didn't get a weekend, so I'm like, what day is it?
1: Well,
0: wasn't Steven yesterday? Nope.
1: Kind of busy, yeah.
0: Yeah, a little bit.
1: Today is June 20th of 2026, and today, from the Wallaker Real Estate Team Weather Center, we're under a heat advisory. 70s this morning. Enjoy that because...
0: Well, yeah, it's going to get hotter, but it doesn't even feel like 70s. It's so humid out there.
1: Yeah. 99 this afternoon. Feels like temps 102 to 108. Tomorrow, 102 temp. Feels like 108 to 114 tomorrow.
0: Yeah, I guess I'll be inside for that one.
1: Oh, and by the way, we do have a not-so-hot front rolling in Wednesday. It'll drop highs to 99 for Wednesday.
0: Hey, compared to 108, I guess I'll take it.
1: You sure?
0: Yeah. What can you do?
1: Yeah.
0: It's somewhere in Oklahoma.
1: Well, we got to say thank you for all that you did, Mr. Lou Dort. You're no longer an Oklahoma City Thunder.
0: I know. No more Lou.
1: Yeah.
0: No more Dortcher chain,
1: right?
0: Chamber.
1: Yep. The Hawks acquired him as part of a three-team deal with the Oklahoma City Thunder.
0: Isn't that where Wiggins went, though?
1: I think so.
0: Yeah. So at least it'll be with his teammate.
1: Yeah. And also, the 2026 ISC Canoe Slalom World Championships we talked about last week begin today. They run through Saturday at Riversport OKC. They begin this morning at 9 a.m.
0: Well, that should be a lot of fun. I saw some of the stuff from the opening ceremony. It looked really cool.
1: It looked cool, didn't it?
0: Yeah.
1: And I love how one of the people that they interviewed said it's amazing that a sport that originated like in the Alps.
0: Yeah, it's now in Oklahoma. That's crazy.
1: Right? You go from all that incredible mountain to the plains of Oklahoma.
0: Well, we got some rushing waters down there.
1: Yeah, man.
0: It'll be awesome.
1: I'm telling you. Yeah. So if you can get down there and watch that, it's going to be really cool. And today, today is another day somebody's going to be $1,000 richer.
0: Yeah. It's all part of Christmas in July. It's Monday, apparently. So that means between 7 and 8 this morning, you need to be listening for that Christmas cue to call.
1: When you hear it, if you are the fourth caller at 405-478-1041, you will not get qualified. You will straight up win $1,000.
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1: Okay, if you're having a hard time getting your week started like Miss Rachel is, today is Monday. It is M-O-N-D-A-Y Monday.
2: Okay, so it's not Wednesday.
1: It is. I don't know how you jumped that far ahead.
2: I'm not sure what my brain's doing either, but that's what it's up to this morning.
1: Wow. No, it's just Monday, July 20th, 2026. And from the Wally Kerr Real Estate Team Weather Center, guys, the weather's really good about what we're going to be talking about all week. We're under a heat advisory right now. 70s this morning, as Rachel mentioned. Doesn't feel like that because it's so humid out. It's not going to feel like it today either. 99's the high, but it's going to feel like 102 to 108.
2: Ew.
1: I know we say this all the time. Start hydrating now.
2: Especially maybe if you're headed out to the Black Keys concert at the Zoo Amp tomorrow.
1: Oh, tomorrow. I'm glad you brought that up. 102 will be the temp. It'll feel like 108 to 114.
2: Start hydrating now.
1: Yeah, you...
2: Rachel.
1: I know you're going to that concert, and I know you've been dreading the temps.
2: Yeah, I knew. I knew no matter when it happened, it was going to be the hottest day of the year. I called this months ago that July 21st would be one of our hottest days of the year, and here we go.
1: It's going to be the hottest concert of the year.
2: I'll still be out there, standing in the sun.
1: I like how they worked all that together. I got a quick question for you. Do you ever pay attention, because I don't, okay?
2: Mm-hmm.
1: Do you ever pay attention to people's wallpaper on their phone?
2: Yeah, I'm always kind of curious what's on people's
1: phones.
2: Do
1: you judge people from that?
2: I mean, I guess I do. I don't feel like I judge them poorly, but I think it does tell me something about them.
1: A new survey found that 14% of us will admit that we secretly judge people based on their phone background. Now, believe it or not, pets are not the most common phone image.
2: Yeah, that would have been my guess. I mean, kids.
1: Family members, kids, yeah. Especially children.
2: Yes. Okay, then pets.
1: Here's the thing. I was reading this survey, and I went, yeah, I get all that. But I'll bet that number jumps even higher about judging people. If you walk, you look over and they have the phrase, Dallas Cowboys Super Bowl champs this year for sure.
2: Or if it just says... Dallas Cowboys Super Bowl champs whenever they win it last, and you're just holding on to that.
1: Right.
2: Because I can't even remember how long ago that was.
1: I'm going to tell you, you're going to get judged hard if your background is your senior picture from high school.
2: That'd be weird. That'd be so weird.
1: Finally, this one might hit a little close to home for some. You're going to get judged harshly if your background is the meme from What's
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3: 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Good morning, it's Dave McKay. 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We'll play Lost Lyrics, and I have your tickets to go see the hit Broadway musical Hamilton at the Civic Center. It's going to be there next month. That and the best variety of music from the 80s, 90s, 2K, and today, right here on Magic 104.1.

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16: Somebody in this studio did think today was Flargin Day and not Monday.
17: Yeah, it feels like Flargin Day to me. I'm not sure what day it is. It's not Monday in here.
16: When you said that, you're like, oh, yeah, I got to get my brain around Monday. I'm like, well, where are you?
17: I think I'm on Wednesday. I don't know why. I don't know what my brain's up to this morning, but it's going to be a long week if I think it's Wednesday
16: already.
17: Well,
16: here, let's make it even more confusing for you. Today is National Lollipop Day.

0: such a dork.
1: I wish everybody could have seen your face. You were so excited about that. I didn't know if you were going to go that way or with the Oompa Loompas. You know, either way with Lollipop Day.
2: Oompa Loompas, maybe. Yeah. Actually, and there could be even a Lollipop Guild coming later this morning.
1: No, I thought, you know, you can't have Lollipop Day without it.
2: All right. Hey, by the way, on this Monday, July 20th of 2026, in all seriousness, please be careful out there today. We're under a heat advisory, starting off in the 70s, but it feels much hotter than that thanks to the humidity.
1: Yeah.
2: 99 will be the official temp today, but it's going to feel like 102 to 108.
1: Tomorrow's not getting any better, folks.
2: 102 will be the temp. It will feel like 108 to 114 while you're standing at the zoo amp watching the Black Keys.
1: Okay, well, I saw Showtime. It should be down to 101. So we got that going for us.
2: Well, and this is great. This is almost like adding insult to injury because you're going to that show. There's a not-so-hot front that will roll in and drop temps down to 99 for Wednesday.
1: Yeah, the only consolation I has is that my phone's predicting that it will be hotter next Monday, 107 maybe.
2: Yeah, it could be.
1: So it's not the hottest day, but it's up there. Yeah, it's real close.
2: All right, so while we've got to say thank you to Mr. Lou Dort for all that he's done for Oklahoma City and, of course, the Thunder. He's no longer a part of that team as the Hawks have acquired him as part of a three-team deal with the Thunder.
1: Lou, you got to do it. Nice. I'm going to miss doing it in the stadium. Aww.
2: 2026 IFC Canoe Slalom World Championships begin today at OKC or Riversport OKC. They run all the way through Saturday. If you didn't get there, but you can catch it online. Opening ceremonies looked legit.
1: Yeah, they were really, really cool. And watching people practice. Oh, I'm tired just watching them, Jeff.
2: Right?
1: That looks exhausting. How they do it.
2: So we know that everybody that listens on our app and follows us on TikTok, we have worldwide listeners. We literally have worldwide people in our state.
1: Yeah, it's awesome.
2: This week.
1: Really, really cool that we get to be a part.
2: Welcome to Oklahoma. Hey, and you might even want to try to do this. Just because you don't live here, you might give it a shot.
1: You're going to be around for a bit. We're doing Christmas in July coming up this morning between 7 and 8. We've narrowed it down for you. Yep. You're going to listen for a cue to call.
2: Yeah. Since we're your Christmas music station and the station's celebrating 40 years, we thought we'd say thank you by putting a grand in your hand. So as Rachel mentioned, when you hear that cue to call, if you're the fourth caller at 405-478-1045, you score the cash.
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1: Welcome to Monday, July 20th of 2026. Today we are under a heat advisory. So from the Wally Kerr Real Estate Team Weather Center, the first thing we want to tell you is please be careful if you're going to be out and about today. 70s right now, 99 this afternoon, but it's not going to feel like that. It's going to feel more like 102 to 108. Tomorrow, not any better. In fact, worse. 102 for the actual temp. It'll feel like 108 to 114.
2: Yuck. Hard pass.
1: Yeah. Now, there is a not-so-hot front that rolls in and dropping temps for Wednesday to 99.
2: Yay?
1: I don't know. I'm just saying, please be careful.
2: Good advice.
1: Today. All right, let's get to this.
3: Jeff and Rachel's Daily Debate.
1: All right, if this doesn't get your dander up, I don't know what's going to get it up.
2: This Justin fired up about this for me.
1: I had this one ready to go last week.
2: Mm-hmm.
1: So a school district in New York will deploy a humanoid robot teacher's aide this fall. It's to provide support to both students and educators. This humanoid robot will cost $57,000.
2: Teachers everywhere just figured out why this is a huge problem.
1: Yeah. I did my research. That is more than our state's minimum annual starting salary for a first-year public school teacher with a bachelor's degree.
2: Uh-huh. Yeah.
1: So, I don't know if you can hear it in my voice. If I could say I'm peed, I'd say that. I'm ticked. So, for the Daily Debate discussion, I want to have teachers and parents tell us what teachers really want and need in their classroom besides a humanoid teacher's aide robot.
2: Or just pay them more.
1: That obviously is the first thing. If you can afford to spend $57,000 on a robot,
2: yeah.
1: What is wrong here?
2: Pay a human.
1: Thank you.
2: Yeah, they've got a bachelor's degree. They went to school for this. They're humans. Pay them money. I don't know. I'm not going to step in. I am not a teacher or a parent, but we want to hear from them.
1: Yeah, well, I haven't been involved in the whole school thing in quite some time, so I really don't know what. I know what they don't need. They don't need a $57,000 robot.
2: Yeah, I think we can both safely say that. We're not experts, but I think that's safe.
1: That is just, I don't even understand how you justify this as a school district.
2: How would you feel as a teacher if you had this robot show up that's making more money than you?
1: Yeah,
2: insane.
1: And it's not even necessarily their main, but they had to pay that. Yeah, yes. I'm just saying. It's.
2: And they can argue it's 1 year and that robot's going to last more than a year. I don't care. Pay humans.
1: If you can afford to pay $57,000 for a year's worth of a robot, then pay that to a human being.
2: It's ridiculous.
1: I don't get this.
2: Nor do I, Jeff.
1: All right. We need you guys to tell us what you think. And maybe somebody could help us understand if maybe they understand this.
2: Yeah, help us out this morning. 405-478-1041 is a number you can text or call us on. Or, of course, you can just look on whatever social platform you prefer for My Magic Morning Show.
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9: Jeff and Rachel's Daily Debate.
1: Okay, I'm talking about a debate that today that's just got my blood boiling.
2: Yeah.
1: And I want to see where you guys land on this. I kind of feel like, Rachel, you're in the same boat with me. There is a school district in New York that will deploy a humanoid robot, teacher's aide, this fall, obviously to provide support to both students and educators. This robot is going to cost $57,000. To keep it up, that's way more than our state's minimum annual starting salary for a first-year public school teacher with a bachelor's degree. So, for this daily debate discussion this morning, I'd rather really us talk about what teachers really want and need in their classroom besides this $57,000 humanoid teacher's aide.
2: Yeah, you guys are letting us know on the text line, 405-478-1041. Somebody threw out, eventually it's paid for. The robot doesn't need Social Security or income tax deductions. And New York starter salary is probably more than $57,000.
1: Maybe. And I'm not knocking. Those are valid points. I kind of get it. I go with, if you're able to do that, how are you not? And maybe you don't even do the full 57, but how are you not able to pay a teacher more?
2: Yeah.
1: For a year.
2: Well, another person said it's a hot take. 57 is a one-time fee, and the robot will teach completely and partially. No personal politics, no personal ideologies. Here's my...
1: You're going exactly where I was going. Go ahead.
2: Who do they get these language learning models from? Who do they learn? People with personal politics and personal ideologies. So, yes, you can say they're impartial, but they are learning from people who are partial. So they are also partial when you get into it. And if you have dealt with any kind of chatbot, you can see some partiality in there. It will agree with what you're saying more than maybe what is true.
1: We need you guys to weigh in, and it's very simple to do so. You can text or call 405-478-1041. You can also hit us up on whatever social platform you're on if you just search My Magic Morning Show. Teaching with Miss Mel did just that, found us there. She's from Edmond. She said she's a fourth grade teacher. We don't need a $57,000 robot. We need fewer students in each classroom and enough copy paper to make it through October. Love you guys every morning.
2: I also think it's good for your children to learn how to interact with humans. I don't want kids just getting used to interacting with bots as normal. I don't like that.
1: Boomer Sooner Brandon, as a dad of three, I'd rather see that money spent on classroom supplies and teacher raises. Robots don't build relationships with kids.
2: Yeah. Somebody else threw out, I could use smaller class sizes. I have 32 kids in run room. I don't need a robot. I need 10 fewer students.
1: 405-478-1041. 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You can also find us on the socials when you search My Magic Morning Show. Hi, it's Magic. What do you think about all this?
10: I don't really have a dog in this fight because I don't have any kids in school anymore. But holy cow.
1: Right?
10: I'm with y'all. Give that to the actual human teacher. Seriously. That could be like an incentive for their year's worth of teaching on top of their salary, because we know that that's way bigger than what they get anyway for their salary.
1: Amen.
10: Craziness.
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0: Jeff and Rachel's Daily Debate.
1: This morning we're debating and discussing and cussing and yelling. And a school district in New York will be deploying a humanoid robot teacher's aide this fall, supposedly to provide support to both the students and the educators.
2: Mm-hmm.
1: That robot's going to cost that school district $57,000. I can't speak for any other state, but I did the research for Oklahoma. That's more than the state's minimum annual starting salary for a first-year public school teacher with a bachelor's degree in the state of Oklahoma.
2: Yeah.
1: So we've turned today's daily debate discussion into what do teachers really need and want besides this $57,000 humanoid teacher's aide robot?
2: Yeah, we want your take on this. By the way, I read the full article on this to see if she did anything else. It seems to me that she doesn't do anything that your normal chatbots won't do. Why do I need a humanoid robot to speak some AI stuff when I could just type it into a computer and read it? Anyway, you guys are letting us know. 405-478-1041. Elizabeth said, classrooms do not need robots. And for it being a one-time fee, what about the software updates that's going to be required? What about the other routine maintenance that's going to require? Repairs are going to get expensive, just like our vehicles, which are nothing more than computers on wheels.
1: Well, and here's the thing, too. You brought this up, and I didn't get to say this earlier. Somebody's got to teach that robot. And even if it's that you're going to tell me, well, they're getting it all from the computers, you know, the computers talking to computers. Somebody somewhere had to write a program for this computer to know what to say and do.
2: Correct.
1: So you're still learning from a human. I'm sorry.
2: And Elizabeth's right. This thing is going to require updates all the time. And then what happens when they put that behind a paywall and everybody in school is using them and they can charge whatever they want to get updates to your AI bots?
1: All right. Mrs. P. Reads. She's from Norman and she says, teacher here. I'd settle for working air conditioning in August before I ask for a robot.
2: Yeah. Let's see. Jenny threw out, my sister's a teacher and she buys a lot of her own supplies every year. Mm-hmm. So $57K in a classroom would change her life.
1: That's what I'm saying.
2: Yeah. Somebody else, Megan, just said updated textbooks.
1: Yes.
2: Yeah, I think a lot of schools are in that situation.
1: Jamie and Mustang, my kids' teachers deserve an assistant, but maybe a human one who can actually help with paperwork and behavior.
2: Dana threw out, I could use a raise. Teachers in Oklahoma seem to be leaving every year because of the pay, and a robot's not going to fix that.
1: 405-478-1041. That's how you text or call. Find us on the socials and tell us what you think when you search My Magic Morning Show. Hi, it's Magic. Good morning. What about you?
3: Good morning, Jeff and Rachel.
2: Hey.
3: Okay, so my opinion on this is give it to the teachers. Let them use that money for what they need in their classroom, because if the kids do not have supplies or the tools that the teacher needs, they're not going to be successful. And when my child looks back on their years, I don't want them to remember their favorite teacher being a robot versus, you know, a human. I still remember my favorite teacher, Miss DeBree, in English. My kids, my older kids, remember their favorite teacher, Miss Piro, pre-K. Those impressionable teachers make all the difference in the students.
1: She's absolutely right. Do you have a teacher that you remember that made a difference in your...
2: Couple. Mrs. Sublett, who was in high school, and then earlier in my education, Mrs. Dutcher.
1: Yeah, Mrs. Woods and Mr. Moore. Both of those. Can you imagine what we just said? Can you imagine some kid someday saying, Rosie the Robot?
2: Yeah, this is crazy. That human touch. I think maybe we are undervaluing human element.
1: We still need to hear from you. So hit us up with a text or a phone call at 405-478-1041. Find us on the socials. 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
1: Jeff and Rachel's Daily Debate.
2: This morning we've been debating, discussing, and just talking about the school district in New York that's going to deploy a humanoid robot teacher's aide this fall. Obviously, they're thinking, well, it's going to provide support to both students and teachers. The humanoid robot will cost $57,000.
3: Mm-hmm.
2: If you're keeping up with what's going on in the state of Oklahoma, this is the only state I can talk about. Sorry, I know we have people listening all over. Our state's minimum annual starting salary is not even close to that for a first-year public school teacher with a bachelor's degree.
3: Mm-hmm.
2: So we decided to turn the debate discussion this morning into what teachers really want and need in their classroom besides this $57,000 humanoid teacher's aide robot.
3: And you guys have been letting us know on that text line. Somebody threw out, most teachers are in it because they're passionate for teaching, and you're not going to get a passion from a robot.
2: I'm with you. David, listening from Dallas, my wife teaches middle school. She said she'd rather have parents answer emails than a robot.
3: Another one from the text line. As a parent, I'd rather they hire another teacher rather than spend $57K on something that can't actually love my kid.
2: Tina from Shawnee, retired teacher here. Give them respect, support, and a decent paycheck. Robots can't replace compassion.
3: Yeah, somebody else threw out, spend that money on hiring some mental health support staff for teachers and students.
2: 405-478-1041. That's how you text or call. You can always drop a comment in any social platform. Just search My Magic Morning Show. Hi, it's Magic. Good morning. How you feel about all this?
4: Morning. Hey, on that first classroom robot thing, I think that's a trial thing for the next 10 years. Within 20 years is virtual classrooms. States are looking at the money part of it, and they figure, well, you won't have to worry about supplies or teachers or Board of Education costs if everything went to virtual classroom.
2: You may be onto something. Yeah.
4: Yeah, that's stuff I've seen, and what the goal is for the future in the 20 years is just go everything virtual, and that's caused a lot of problems with the supplies, and I don't know about the poor kids be stuck at home, but I don't know how that's going to work, but AI seems like it's going to take everything over.
2: Jeez. He may be onto something.
3: Yeah, I hope not, but possibly.
2: One of the things we wanted to wrap this up with this morning was we're going to talk about our Tyler Media Cares school supply drive. We know each year, as you guys have been talking about this, the teachers and parents spend hundreds of dollars of their very own money on essential school supplies.
3: Yeah, so we're trying to help them out with this school supplies drive. If you go to our website, magic104.com, it has a list of everything that they need. And it's not just school supplies like you would think, pencils, erasers, Sharpies, things like that, of course. But they also need personal care items. Yep. A lot of people don't think about that. Deodorant, lotions.
2: New shoes,
3: things like that. We have a list of everything that's needed over on our website. 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
10: 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Good morning. It's Dave McKay. Join me this afternoon. We'll play Lost Lyrics, and I have your tickets to go see the hit Broadway musical Hamilton at the Civic Center. 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

0: 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Let's find a contestant for the 640-ish game.
1: We're talking about Magic 104.1, 640-ish game catchphrase. The contestant Rachel's talking about, well, got to be caller number 7 right now. 405-478-1041.
0: Good morning, Magic. Who's this?
2: Good morning, Rachel. It's Era.
1: Oh, Era, you are caller 7. You get to play catchphrase.
2: Oh, yes, good.
1: So the first question you got to answer is, do you want Rachel, myself, or both of us to give you clues?
2: I want both of you guys.
1: Okay, we're going to start giving those clues here in just a minute. After we finish with the first clue, we'll start the timer. And if you can guess 7 words from the clues we give you in 1 minute, you'll get $104.
2: Great. I hope I can do this time.
1: Okay, everyone, remember to speak up really good and loud so we can hear the right answer when you get it. Pass as fast as you can to save time and throw out multiple guesses to hopefully get to the right answer faster.
2: Okay, thank you.
1: All right, here we go. Texas and Oklahoma State are considered this for OU fans.
2: Pass.
0: This is a type of fabric that has lines on it.
2: Lines.
0: It's usually pants. It goes.
2: Yeah, I don't know.
1: When you did something wrong, you have to face this.
2: Oh my God, this is hard. I don't know.
0: When the game goes past regulation time, you're in
2: a timeout. I don't know. Okay. Oh my God, I'm blank.
1: How about this? The NCAA men's basketball blank happens every March.
2: Tournament?
1: Yes.
0: When you are gonna have a baby, you go on blank blank at work.
2: Labor. Maternal leave.
0: Yes.
1: When you are on a ship or an airplane without a ticket, you're called

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With a staggering number of jackpots, our players are turning spins into wins. Lucky Star Casino, the biggest jackpots and limitless promotions are closer than you think.

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1: Oh, that's not fun.
10: Oh, God, I hate my job. 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
16: Yes, we're both in this together.
17: We sure are. And Jeff, I'm aware it's a Monday now.
18: Oh, you are?
17: Yeah, and now it's feeling like a Monday. Yeah.
18: Yeah. Talking about the issues we're having here in studio?
17: Yeah, we're working on it. But my IT skills have not come through so far. So, yeah, it's feeling more like a Monday today. Hopefully you guys don't run into IT issues this morning.
18: Yeah.
17: That's never fun on
18: a
17: Monday.
18: We do not want that to happen. That would be no fun. It'd be like a Monday that we're having.
17: Yeah. So. Nobody needs that.
18: I was going to see if this works.

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1: Will you be getting a lollipop?
0: No.
1: Okay, me neither.
0: I'm not even a big lollipop fan.
1: I like a lollipop. I just don't have any of them laying around, and I'm not going to make an effort to get one. Okay. But if I had one around, sure, I'd eat it.
0: There you go. On this Monday, July 20th of 2026, not only is it National Lollipop Day, it's a day where we're under a heat advisory.
1: It is hot. You may have noticed it this morning, even though it's in the 70s, doesn't feel like that. Pretty humid. Going to be 99 this afternoon, and because of that humidity, it's going to feel more like 102 to 108.
0: And tomorrow gets even better. 102 for the actual temp. Feels like temps 108 to 114.
1: Hydrate, Rachel.
0: Start now.
1: Yeah.
0: Especially, Rachel, if you're going to the Black Keys concert tomorrow night.
1: Yeah, it's out at the Zoo Amp. It might be a little toasty out there. Well worth it. I'm still headed out. But yeah, I'm going to have to hydrate and bust out that sunscreen. It's going to be a hot one.
0: It's going to be a hot concert.
1: We'll see how I'm doing.
0: That man was hot.
1: I apologize in advance for Wednesday morning. Might be a rough one for me.
0: There you go. Well, sad news, if you are a huge Thunder fan, especially a Lou Dort fan.
1: I am.
0: Yeah, the Hawks acquired him as part of a three-team deal with the Oklahoma City Thunder.
1: Guess I'm kind of a Hawks fan now, sort of.
0: Probably.
1: Unfortunately.
0: And today, coming up in about a couple of hours, the 2026 IFC Canoe Slalom World Championships begin right here in Oklahoma City. They run all the way through Saturday at Riversport OKC.
1: Yeah. A few of our listeners are going to be going courtesy of Magic, by the way.
0: That's pretty dang cool. And this is the Magic Hour.
1: Yes. Before 8 o'clock today, you're going to hear a cue to call. And when you hear it, it could score you $1,000.
0: Christmas Music Station. That's what we're known for. We're known for celebrating 40 years of Magic this year. So we've declared it Christmas in July. You could win that $1,000 in Christmas cash this hour.
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0: Good morning. We are Jeff and Rachel, my Magic Morning Show. And on Mondays, we find out who's normal and who's nope.
1: Let me just tell you this first one. It's not normal. Jeff, you're asking like anybody's going to say this is normal, and it's not.
0: I'm not asking. Randy wants to know about a collector's community.
1: It's not normal.
0: We'll tell you specifics next.

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1: And Lacey.
2: Good morning.
3: Good morning.
2: Hey, guys. How was your weekend?
4: Too busy.
3: Yeah, kind of a busy weekend for us. Did you get to relax at all?
2: Yeah, kind of by design. I made sure I didn't have too much to do this weekend.
3: Good for you.
2: Yeah, I felt good.
3: I mean, I will say I didn't really leave the house much on Sunday. I was just busy doing stuff at the house.
4: Right.
3: So that's a little better than having to get out and about, at least.
4: True.
2: Yeah.
4: But you, listen, it threw Rachel off enough that first thing this morning, she's like, oh, yeah, it's Monday.
3: I don't know what day. For some reason, my brain thinks it's Wednesday, so it's going to be a really long week for me.
2: You must have felt like you were working all weekend.
3: I did. I don't know that I got much of a break, so I'm 2 days in already.
4: Yeah. And then, I'll just be truthful. We've had a Monday of a morning here, technically, so.
3: Hey, but we figured it all out, which feels like a real win.
4: Yeah, I think we got it good, so.
2: Good.
4: All right. Let's move on to this Normal or Nope Monday. And I have already told you I cannot wait to hear your reaction to this.
2: Okay.
4: And I did not make this up. I only make things up for Would You Rather Wednesday. Randy has reached out to us and wants to know, is it normal or nope? A toenail collector's community.
2: What?
4: Listen. My brother-in-law says he saw this on Craigslist and that it is not him. It read, wanted, toenail clippings for a completely innocent collection. Please read before judging. I'm looking to expand my carefully curated toenail collection. Before you jump to conclusions, let me assure you, this is a legitimate hobby that absolutely has not resulted in me being asked to leave three separate family reunions. I organize each clipping by shape, thickness, and what I can only describe as personality. My prized possession is a thumbnail-sized pinky toenail from 1998 that resembles the state of Delaware. Compensation depends on rarity and presentation. Serious collectors only. If you're just trying to gross me out by sending me ordinary toenails, kindly raise your standards.
2: So only some toenails gross him out?
4: I guess so.
2: This is so gross. Like, that, I dry heaved over here while you were reading.
4: Well, when this came into the email, I went, what in the ever loving?
2: That's disgusting.
3: Mm-hmm.
2: And so weird. Like, not weird cool. Weird just... No.
4: A toenail collector's community.
2: Okay, but he does compensate?
4: He does.
2: Okay, so there's like a little side gig if you got gnarly toenails.
3: Listen, I'm not trying to judge anybody.
2: This is so weird.
3: You do you, but you know this isn't a normal thing that
2: this
3: like everybody's
2: normal.
3: Doing, right? This is not a mainstream situation. You know this isn't normal.
4: That's the reason I went ahead and used this when Randy sent it, because I'm like, there's nobody that's going to say this is normal, is there?
3: No, I don't think so.
2: No.
3: Even if you do it, you know it's not normal. You know, like your friends aren't over there collecting toenails and
4: if
3: such.
4: If you're the point where you say, please read before judging, you're right. Don't you already
3: you're
4: know?
3: Aware.
4: This
3: you're
4: probably
3: aware.
4: Isn't on the norm.
3: Yeah. This
2: well,
3: is a big
2: and he
3: time
2: calls it unique.
4: Yes.
2: I mean, that's a really nice way of saying weird.
4: Yeah, true.
3: You already know that you're unique.
4: You mean you guys don't look at your toenails and think that they have personality?
3: Nah, never once.
4: Don't eat.
2: My husband clips his toenails, and they're all over our bathroom floor.
4: Oh!
2: I should scoop them up and send them to this dude.
3: I was going to say, you could be rich. Are any of them shaped like states? Have you checked?
2: I mean, what is that? You know how long you'd have to grow a toenail to make it look like a state?
3: Yeah, that's gross. Although, how much is he paying? Might be worth growing them out.
4: Might be worth, yeah. Yeah, especially if you can get one that looks like the state of Oklahoma.
3: Oh!
4: That would be a gnarly-looking toenail right there.
2: This is so disturbing. Like, I can't... My mind is just racing right now.
3: Yeah,
2: so
3: you know this is a nope.
2: Right? Big nope.
3: Right.
4: All right.
3: You know it's a nope.
4: Now, it's time for us to do what we do every normal or nope. You guys get to weigh in and tell us what you think, if it's normal or nope, a toenail collector's community.
3: Yeah, you can hit us up at our normal number, 405-478-1041, or on the socials, we are My Magic Morning Show.
4: All right, Lacey. Are you willing to at least, I know
2: so
4: we've grossed you out.
2: Right now. I'm so disturbed.
4: Back? Will you come back for another one?
2: I'll do one more.
3: It's less disturbing.
2: Okay.
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8: Oh, man, this first one, I don't know. Randy, I don't know to say thank you or not about sending this.
9: Normal or no? A toenail clipping community.
10: This is not normal. That's all you need to say, toenail clippings. Danny on the text line just threw out, no, gross, no. I think that's appropriate, yeah.
8: Yeah. I agree. Sooner Mama Ash. Nope. The moment someone says carefully curated toenail collection, I'm carefully walking away.
10: Gross. Tammy threw out disgusting. Definitely not normal. Normal means most people do it. And I don't know anybody who does this. Plus, you couldn't pay me enough to give you my toenails with my DNA. What are people thinking?
8: Chris from Moore. Normal? Absolutely not. Funny? Absolutely yes.
10: Megan said nope, and the Delaware toenail put me over the edge.
8: Jennifer and Norman. Jeff, if you tell me you have one of these collections, I'm changing stations. I do not.
10: Okay, I was going to say, would you like to clarify?
8: This made me do the
10: Carrie threw out nope, but I do want to know what the compensation looks like for a rare toenail. How much is that?
8: Yeah. All right, well, we need you guys to tell us if you think it's normal or nope. That's how Normal or Nope Monday works. This is how you do it.
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1: It is a normal or nope Monday, and this one's not normal. You knew it when you sent it in.
2: Randy did, and so did your brother-in-law. Anyway, Randy, hit us up. You can do the same if you ever want to just DM us, text us, or email us, and then we'll read yours on air. Randy says, normal or nope, a toenail collector's community. Says his brother-in-law said he saw it on Craigslist that it's really not him.
1: Sure.
2: And it read, wanted toenail clippings for a completely innocent collection. Please read before judging. His brother-in-law, or whoever is on Craigslist, is looking for or to expand his carefully curated toenail collection. Before you jump to any conclusions, he wants to assure us all that it's a legitimate hobby that absolutely has not resulted in being asked to leave three separate family reunions.
1: Sure.
2: He organizes each clipping by shape, thickness, and what he likes to describe the toenails as personality. Prized possession is a thumbnail-sized pinky toenail from 1998 that resembles the state of Delaware.
1: Weird.
2: He will pay you, depending on the rarity and presentation of said toenails. Serious collectors only. If you're just trying to gross me out by sending just toenails, don't worry about it. Raise your standards.
1: Over on the text line, Diane threw out no comment. Take that how you will.
2: Katie from Mustang, nope, straight to jail.
1: Tamaron threw out, I'm sorry, Lachey says, I just Googled toenail collection. Someone has saved them since 1978.
2: I'm telling you, it's a thing.
1: That doesn't make it normal, Jeff.
2: Brian from Tulsa, my wife almost wrecked laughing at this. Thanks for making our commute weird.
1: Let's see. Somebody else is curious about the standards for what qualifies as a good toenail. How would you even know?
2: See? Lisa from Shawnee says, I barely want my own toenail clippings around.
1: This one. Carefully curated? Ew.
2: Matt from Oklahoma City. Some hobbies deserve to stay inside people's heads.
1: Yeah. I think you knew this was a nope. Right?
2: You had to.
1: Right?
2: I love Amanda from Atlanta listening on the Magic app this morning. Nope. And I now have questions I never wanted answered.
1: Correct. Well said.
2: 405-478-1041. That's how you text or call. Find us on the socials when you search My Magic Morning Show. What do you think about this toenail clipping community?
1: Ew.
2: Normal or nope? I thought you were going to go, ew, again.
1: Ew.
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0: Morning Magic. Who's this?
1: It's Tamron.
2: I'm sorry?
1: Yes.
2: Tamron?
1: Yes.
2: What's the matter? You don't sound happy.
1: I thought someone just hung up on me. I thought maybe I got a winner already.
2: Well, yeah, we do have a winner already.
1: Oh.
0: It's you!
1: Oh,
0: yes! We are serious.
2: You're $1,000 richer.
1: Oh, my God.
0: Congratulations, Tamron.
1: Thank you.
2: Oh, don't cry on us now. Are you going to be okay?
1: Yeah.
2: All right, catch your breath and just hang in there. And then do us one last favor. Tell everybody which radio station just put a grand in your hand.
1: 104.1. Oh, my God.
2: Hang on, Tamron. We'll give you more details about what's going on with that $1,000, man.
0: For sure.
2: That's pretty freaking cool.
0: Be listening next Monday. Another chance to win between 7 and 8.
2: Yep. All again from Cross Timbers at Case & Associates Property and, of course, 104.1. In the meantime, it is a Monday, and we've been talking about Normal or Nope, a toenail collection community.
0: We know this is pretty much not normal, right?
2: See, there's no way it can be normal.
0: But you guys are giving your opinions on it over on the text line, which we appreciate, 405-478-1041. Caden and Shawnee said, depends on how much they're paying, I guess.
2: Well, there is compensation. This person's looking for some toenails.
0: Mm-hmm.
2: Scott and Choctaw said, the Delaware toenail took me out.
0: Yeah, there were some comments on there. Bleh.
2: Yeah.
0: I can't.
2: Mom Life Melissa, nope, burn the whole collection. And then Kevin T. from El Reno, somebody definitely typed that with a straight face, and that's terrifying.
0: Well, Casey threw out, his brother-in-law definitely wrote this, right?
2: Well, I hope so.
0: Right?
2: Yeah. Heather Happy, normal? Nope. Creative writing? 10 out of 10.
0: Yeah, Jeremy threw out, nope, obviously, but it is a great Craigslist post.
2: This is true. 405-478-1041. Tell us if you think it's normal or nope. 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
1: It is a normal or nope Monday. We're putting the wraps on this first question, which I think we can all agree, not normal.
2: Yeah. A toenail collector's community. Supposedly, this is a thing on Craigslist.
1: Apparently so. And listen, I haven't found anybody this morning that thinks that it's normal, but there might be some sellers.
2: Well, there is compensation involved.
1: Yeah.
2: Somebody's looking for some unique toenails.
1: We got a few listeners that want to know what you would pay for something like that.
2: Living in London hit us up over on the socials, My Magic Morning Show. Says it's bedtime here, and this is what I'm going to sleep thinking about. Thanks, Jeff and Rachel.
1: Nightmare fuel. You're welcome.
2: Boomer Bob says, I don't even keep leftovers that long.
1: I mean, I guess they never go bad. That'd be a good thing. This puts my brain down where I'm like, I'm sure there's hair collectors. And yeah, I don't want to go down that
2: Sarah
1: that
2: from
1: route.
2: Piedmont says, great. Who decides if a toenail has personality?
1: This is another one. I don't understand. Raise your standards. How do I know if it's a good toenail or not? Does that mean the good toenail's in the eye of the beholder? Is that how that works?
2: Cindy from Enid. I've lived 48 years and never once considered saving a toenail.
1: Could be rich. Think of all those toenails you've lost over the
2: years.
1: You're
2: missing out.
1: That's right.
2: All right, time for us to take a break and get rid of this gross one. And when we come back, talk about streaming services. You'll get more when you come back next.
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12: All right, here we go. The next normal or nope, and I promise, Lacey, it's not gross.
13: Better not be.
12: Hey, I didn't make it up. Quit blaming me.
13: That's true.
12: All right, so Eric wants to know if it's normal or nope to get upset when your streaming service asks, "Are you still watching?" He says, "Yes. Mind your own business. I'm spending money. I don't need to be shamed for being lazy." Same thing for my Apple Watch telling me to stand up. I'm normal on this one, right?
13: I'm going to say yeah. I get so annoyed when they ask me stuff like that. Like, be quiet. I'll come back to you when I want to. I don't need you sassing back with some questions.
12: Exactly.
13: I think this is normal.
12: Oh,
13: what about
12: so
13: you?
12: So with you. So with you.
14: This one doesn't faze me at all. I just hit the button. But, you know, that's fine.
12: It kind of triggers me. I'm like, what are you worried about?
14: Well, then put the thing, like, don't do this to me next time. Isn't that an option, too? I think that's an option. I don't ever hit that one. I just hit the button. But I think that's an option to turn them off if you're taking it so personally.
12: Well, first of all, why does it need to be an option? Why are you worried about me watching television the way I want to watch?
14: Because stats, Jeff. These shows are just raking up stats. You're not even looking at them.
13: The thing with the watch, I feel like it's always telling me that I'm lazy when I'm working my butt off at my computer. That's why I get annoyed, too.
12: Well, I'm the same way.
13: It's like, it's time to stand up because you're clearly not doing anything. And I'm like cat on a typing board over there furiously trying to finish my work.
12: Yes.
13: Yeah. It always comes at the worst times.
12: No, you're right. And I do. I feel like they're saying, hey, Tumblevard, time for you to move.
13: You big nothing.
14: I know. Wow. Sorry, guys. This is rough.
12: Okay, now we need to find out what you guys think. Do you think Eric is normal on this one, like he's asking, to get upset when your streaming service asks, are you still watching?
14: You guys can hit us up at 405-478-1041 or whatever social platform you prefer. 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
12: Lacey, thanks for being normal with us today.
13: Nope.
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19: That's right. 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
20: Are you saying it's not Flargin Day?
19: It's not Flargin Day.
20: Oh, well, I got to refigure my plans then.
19: That's right. It's Monday, July 20th of 2026. Just make sure you're in the right year, too.
20: Okay, that's good. That's good.
19: Hey, from the Wally Crew Real Estate Team Weather Center, today we are under a heat advisory. That means feels like tips today will be anywhere from 102 to 108.
20: And that's gross, but it's not as gross as it's going to be tomorrow because the temperature is actually going to be 102. With temperatures that feel like 108 to 114.
19: Yeah, but don't worry. We're going to cool down a little bit. A not-so-hot front rolls in for Wednesday, dropping highs all the way down to 99.
20: It's great for everybody going to the Lord Huron show on Wednesday, but not so great for the Black Keys show on Tuesday at the Zoo Amp.
19: Not so hot, yeah. Hey, if you didn't hear about it, Atlanta Hawks acquired Lou Dort as part of a three-team deal with the Oklahoma City Thunder.
20: Sad to see Lou go. Loved it. We were in a cap situation. We had to make some moves. I'm sad to see Lou go.
19: Of course, all of Oklahoma City says thanks, Lou.
20: Yes. I mean,
19: seriously.
20: Incredible.
19: Yeah. 2026 IFC Canoe Slalom World Championships actually begin in about an hour right there at Riversport OKC that runs all the way through Saturday.
20: So if you get a chance, go out there and check everything out.
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20: Yeah, she just picked up $1,000 in Christmas cash just for listening to Magic.
19: But we're not done yet. We still have a chance for you to win some of that Christmas cash with our Christmas in July. I mean, who else would do this? 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
20: So, put in your calendar now. Next Monday between 7 and 8, another chance to score $1,000 with Christmas in July.
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1: Well, this morning we're getting close to putting the wraps on this Normal or Note Monday, but we're still trying to answer Eric's question. And he even says, come on, guys, I'm normal on this one, right? He wants to know if it's normal or nope to get upset when your streaming service asks, are you still watching?
2: We got a texter, which if you want to send a text in, you can do it at 405-478-1041. They said, if I turned on a streaming service, I'm definitely still watching it.
1: I think that's where it also says, tell us how old you are without saying how old you are. Because, I mean, we're used to watching television without being asked questions like that.
2: If it's on, I'm watching it, right?
1: Right. Robbie over on the socials. Again, you can find us at My Magic Morning Show. Yes, I wasn't still watching it. Or if I wasn't still watching it, I wouldn't have it on. And I don't need my streaming service to judge me.
2: Another person on the text line think this is totally normal. I don't know why, but it's really irritating that it's asking.
1: Greg says, okay, guys, just kind of chill. It's just a wellness check. I don't need my streaming service doing a wellness check.
2: Taking it personally, aren't you, Jeff?
1: I am.
2: Okay.
1: Randy says, take it personally? Maybe don't take it personally. Okay. LOL, it's like my TV saying, really? You're still watching TV and the same show this long? Get a life.
2: Somebody else on the text line, normal if I'm paying, or yeah, I'm paying for it. Don't judge me.
1: Diana says, it's normal, but it's also very annoying. It is.
2: It is.
1: All right, so tell us what you think, if it's normal or nope, to take it personally when your streaming service asks, are you still watching?
2: You guys can let us know. 405-478-1041 is our number, or find us on a social. 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
2: It is a normal or nope Monday. We're putting the wraps on things with this last question.
3: Yeah, this one came from Eric, and he wants to know if it's normal or nope to get upset when your streaming service asks, "Are you still watching?" He says, "Yes, mind your own business. I'm spending the money to watch this stuff. I don't need you shaming me about being lazy." He also adds, "Same thing about my Apple Watch telling me to get up and move around. I'm normal on this one, right?" Today's also a Make It Matter Monday. Aaron Page is in studio with us early this morning. I'm going to ask you, what do you think? Is this normal or nope?
4: It's totally normal. I am a type A perfectionist, and so I don't need any extra criticism in my life.
3: That's what I'm saying. Rachel's more like, it's not a big deal, just hit the button.
2: Yeah, like, just hit the button. It can't judge you, it's just a machine. They're just making sure that their stats are accurate, and you didn't just leave things rolling while you, like, left the house.
4: No, it's judgmental, Rachel.
3: Thank you.
4: Oh, okay.
3: Thank you. Aaron, I am right on your page today.
2: Somebody else said, this is normal. Netflix needs to stay in its lane.
3: Yeah. Tina says 100% normal. If you like me and you just have it on, just let it play and I'll be good to go.
2: Normal. You're my Apple Watch, not my mom.
3: Thank you. Again, over on the socials, My Magic Morning Show, Jennifer says, very annoying. Like, why would I still be on, or why would it still be on if I wasn't watching it?
2: Another one. Normal. Don't interrupt my binge.
4: I do think Rachel has a good point that we are all getting a little bit upset about what the machines are telling us. Mm-hmm. So maybe the better question here is, why are we so up in arms about what Netflix and our Apple Watches are telling us?
2: Yeah. Just turn off. I just turn it off.
3: Okay.
2: Yeah, you're not.
3: I'm just going to.
2: I mean, I will say
3: he's normal, and I think everybody that agrees with him on the social, annoying is the answer.
2: From most of our listeners, people are saying that this is pretty normal, but I got so many things to be irritated and offended by. I'm gonna let that one go.
3: I guess what I'm saying is, if I wasn't still watching, wouldn't I have turned the channel or turned it on or done something? Why does Netflix or any streaming service need to know?
2: Because you walked in the other room, speaking from my experience. I'm in a totally other room, and that's played 3 episodes. Or I fell asleep. I've been napping for a bit.
3: Yeah. Okay.
2: Okay.
3: And we don't think Big Brother's watching, right? Mm-hmm. Sure.
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10: 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We'll play Lost Lyrics, and I have your tickets to go see the hit Broadway musical Hamilton at the Civic Center. 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
1: And Erin!
2: Happy Monday, friends.
1: Happy Monday, Erin.
3: Here she sits, and she's not scared off yet.
1: Nope. Still coming back.
2: But I think we all need some more coffee. That was an impressive introduction, because I think you summoned all your energy.
1: I think so. We might have used it all up just now. And you just got back from vacation. Are you dragging a little bit this morning?
2: You know what? Mondays after vacation are a little bit hard.
1: It's the worst, isn't it?
3: Yeah, you can go ahead and say they suck. You can go ahead. I did. I said it sucked having to get up.
2: Yeah, but getting to come see you guys this morning made it better.
1: I'm glad, and I'm sure your coworkers will be glad that you're back. Like I was when Jeff came back, and on Monday he was like, oh man, I'm back. And I was like, look, Jeff's back, everybody. It's really exciting for me.
3: You didn't really weigh in on what it's like to come back on a Monday after vacation.
1: It sucks. Terrible.
3: Oh, wait, boy, you haven't had
1: It's been almost a year since I've taken one, but as far as I remember, it sucks.
2: Well, what if I tell you some fun things to do this week?
1: Hey! That would be great. That'd be great, Erin.
3: Making Better Monday is what we're doing with Erin Page, and she's got a whole list of how we can learn and play and just, I don't know, maybe go do something this weekend.
1: Yeah.
2: For today's Make It Matter Monday, I've got one way to play, one way to give back, and one way to learn around OKC this week. First up, play. This is a big week for Oklahoma City, and I know you guys already talked about this a bit this morning. The 2026 International Canoe Federation Canoe Slalom World Championships are happening Monday through Saturday at River Sport, bringing more than 300 elite athletes from 50 countries to compete for world championship titles on OKC's world-class whitewater course. 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

0: My Magic Morning Show with Jeff and Rachel on today's Magic 104.1. I'm talking good news. 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

other morning shows are run completely automated, Jeff and Rachel are live from this little bungalow on Britain Road. They might call it a prison. We call it a bungalow. 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
8: 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We'll play Lost Lyrics, and I have your tickets to go see the hit Broadway musical Hamilton at the Civic Center. 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

Well, good morning. Hi there, it's Steve O'Brien. I hope you had a wonderful weekend. It's been a great morning so far for Tamara and Scott, our Christmas in July contest. She won $1,000 earlier this morning. We're going to do it again next Monday morning between 7 and 8 a.m., so be listening to 104.1 KMGL.

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20: And for the Wally Kerr Real Estate Team Weather Center, sunny and hot, high today 99. However, that heat index could reach 105. Keep cool if you can and be sure to hydrate. Right now, it's already 87 degrees in Oklahoma City. 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

Sad news yesterday for Thunder fans as they traded Lou Dort to Atlanta for 3 second-round draft picks. Lou had been with the Thunder since 2019 and, of course, helped the team win a championship. Now, this move, along with the trades of Isaiah Joe and Aaron Wiggins, will help save the Thunder nearly $300 million on payroll and taxes. We're going to miss you, Lou. 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

Hi there, it's Steve O'Brien, and yesterday, of course, was National Ice Cream Day. Did you celebrate with maybe a cup or a cone? Vanilla, not only the top-selling flavor over the past year, but it was also number one in every single state. Chocolate, number two overall. You can't argue with vanilla or chocolate. 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
1: Do you ever pay attention to people's wallpaper on their phone?
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2: Yeah, that would have been my guess. 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
1: But I'll bet that number jumps even higher about judging people if your background is the meme from What's Up?
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4: When I was in school, I had to sit at the very front row of the class in order to see stuff. I couldn't sit in the middle row or in the back row. I couldn't see anything.
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If you're looking for a way to beat the heat, why not go see a movie? In fact, Christopher Nolan's epic movie, The Odyssey, earned $124 million in its opening weekend. Yeah. And it's got a great cast. Matt Damon, Anne Hathaway, and Tom Holland star in it. And if you head to the movies this week, take us along. 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

Good morning, Steve O'Brien here. As you probably know by now, Spain defeated Argentina yesterday 1-0 to win the World Cup. Oh, and for winning the World Cup, Spain gets $50 million. Argentina picked up $33 million for second place. Talk about a tournament that pays, right? Here's Michael Jackson on 104.1 KMGL.

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11: And full of Wally Kerr, Real Estate Team Weather Center. Sunny and hot, high today of 99. The heat index could reach 105. It's already 90 degrees. Here's Ed Sheeran on 104.

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Well, we're hearing that date nights are getting more expensive. The average date night these days will set you back about $189. Yeah. Now, some less expensive options include maybe a picnic in the park or go out for coffee. Although the founder of the site Rich Little Broke Girl says, if you don't have money for a date, you shouldn't be dating. Ouch. Let's go back to the 80s. Here's Wham on 104.1 KMGL.

Congratulations to Tamron Scott. She was a big winner this morning. $1,000 in our Christmas in July contest. You could be our next winner next Monday morning between 7 and 8 a.m. Listen for that Christmas cue to call and get ready to win from Magical to 4.1.

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1: Okay, if you're like me, the first time you saw a gray hair on your head, you panicked, right? This reaction is not uncommon, especially in a culture that romanticizes beauty and youth. However, the Bible has a lot to say about growing older, and it reminds us of why it's such a privilege to do so. Proverbs 16, verse 31 reads, "Gray hair is a crown of glory. It's gained in righteous life." Additionally, Psalm 92, verses 13 through 14 speaks of living the rest of our days long and honorably, saying they are planted in the house of the Lord, they flourish in the courts of our God, they still bear fruit in old age, and they are ever full of sap and green. It's true, over time our faces may look lined, our hair may become lighter, but we also get to experience the discernment, enlightenment, and wisdom that comes with age. This is Things That Matter, and I'm Chris Dodson, pastor at Chapel Hill United Methodist Church.
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AM. It's Morris Sand here in Oklahoma City's Magical 4.1, about 11 to 53, and I can tell you it is heating up. 93 degrees. Right now, the heat index 102, and we've got your favorite songs playing on the radio. 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

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With a staggering number of jackpots, our players are turning spins into wins. Lucky Star Casino, the biggest jackpots and limitless promotions are closer than you think.

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2: Good afternoon and welcome to lunch hour. It is a hot one, 93 right now. Heat index feels like 102. Woo. We're going to go back to the year 2008, not long ago. The band was called OAR, which is an acronym for Of a Revolution. The band was founded back in 1996 by some high school buddies from Rockville, Maryland. But this next song is about blaming other people for holding yourself back and then realizing at the end that it's your own problem if you're holding back in your life. So take a listen. It's called Shattered or Turn the Car Around, our totally random tune at noon on 104.1 KMGL.
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18: Good afternoon for the Wally Kerr Real Estate Team Weather Center. Sunny and hot, high today of 99, but at heat index, well, it could get to 105. Low tonight, 76. We'll do 102 tomorrow. Right now, it's 93. The heat index is 102. A reminder of free rides on the Oklahoma City streetcars. Well, they're sticking around a bit longer. You can ride free all the way through August 20th. And I think they're air-conditioned, too.

Hi there, it's Steve O'Brien. We are looking at heat indexes this week over 100 degrees. Now, here's a reminder. If your phone gets hot this summer, whatever you do, do not stick it in the refrigerator. Yeah, repair shops say a bunch of people have been trying it lately, and it actually creates condensation, which could lead to corrosion and a broken phone fast. You don't want that. It's Kenny Loggins on Oklahoma City's Magical 4.1.

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1: Do you ever pay attention to people's wallpaper on their phone?
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2: 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I don't feel like I judge them poorly, but I think it does tell me something about them.
1: A new survey found that 14% of us will admit that we secretly judge people based on their phone background. Believe it or not, pets are not the most common phone image.
2: Yeah, that would have been my guess. I mean, kids.
1: Family members, kids, yeah. Especially children.
2: Yes. Okay, then pets.
1: But I bet that number jumps even higher about judging people if your background is the meme from What's Up?
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It's Steve O'Brien. 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
15: 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High of 99. Heat index could reach 105, but right now it's 96. The heat index, 104. 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

Family Matters star Jaleel White is going to host a new HGTV series called Totally 90s House. Basically, two teams of 90s TV stars will compete to renovate homes that are stuck in the 90s. Some of the 90s stars involved in this project: Brian Austin Green, Jodie Sweetin, Melissa Joan Hart, Keisha Knight Pulliam, and Joey Lawrence. There will be 6 episodes, and it all premieres on August 26th. Speaking of the 90s, here's Selena on 104.1.

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Congratulations, Tamron Scott. 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
7: From the Wally Kerr Real Estate Team Weather Center, no chance of rain until Saturday. Temperatures in the upper 90s, possibly 100 for the next couple of days. Here's Cutting

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1: Guess it's true. 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

Did you catch the halftime show of the World Cup yesterday? Madonna opened it. 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
1: Do you ever pay attention to people's wallpaper on their phone?
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1: you judge people from that?
2: I mean, I guess I do. 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
1: A new survey found that 14% of us will admit that we secretly judge people based on their phone background. Believe it or not, pets are not the most common phone image.
2: Yeah, that would have been my guess. 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
1: Family members, kids, yeah. Especially children.
2: Yes. 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
1: But I bet that number jumps even higher about judging people if your background is the meme from What's Up?
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0: Justin Bieber and Kid LaCroix. Stay on today's Magic 104.1. 7 minutes after 4 o'clock, I'm Dave McKay. Let's take our first look at Time Saver traffic on this Monday afternoon. It's brought to you by Oklahoma Highway Safety. The accidents we're following at the moment, I-235 southbound at Lincoln Boulevard, I-35 Service Road northbound at Southeast 29th Street, and a non-injury accident southwest 59th at Blackwelder. That's a look at Time Saver traffic on today's Magic 104.1. All right, let's play Lost Lyrics and the tickets you have been waiting for. How about we give up a pair of tickets to go see the Broadway musical Hamilton, August 11th at the Civic Center. All you have to do is be caller number 4 at 405-478-1041 and correctly identify what song these lyrics are from.
1: 1. 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
1: 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Here comes the 2 to the 3 to the 4.
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8: Are you guys ready to play Lost Lyrics?
9: Oh, yes.
8: Okay, let's do it. I'm going to read the lyrics for you one more time. Let's see if you know the song. One, here comes the two to the three to the four. Deanna and the kiddos, do you guys know what song those lyrics are from?
9: Yeah, Bar Song 60.
8: Yes, you got it. You're the winner.
9: Yay! Wow.
8: I have for you a pair of tickets. You guys are going to have to fight over these. A pair of tickets to go see Hamilton August 11th at the Civic Center. Congratulations.
9: I think I'm going to give it to my bosses. I'm their nanny.
8: Oh, okay, that sounds good. Yes. Yes, make it their problem. Make it their...
9: Right.
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0: Halsey on today's Magic 104.1, the best variety of music from the 80s, 90s, 2K, and today. 20 minutes after 4 o'clock, another quick look at Time Saver traffic brought to you by Oklahoma Highway Safety. I-35 Service Road northbound at Southeast 29th Street has a non-injury accident. Three more of those, Southwest 59th at Black Welder, Memorial Road at Western Avenue, and North Lottie Avenue at Northeast 23rd Street. Traffic itself, not too bad across the metro, minus those four non-injury accidents. That's a look at Time Saver traffic. 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

That was Taylor Swift on today's Magic 104.1. And here is the very first song Taylor Swift learned to play on guitar. It's Sixpence None the Richer, Kiss Me, on Magic 104.1.

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0: 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It is 18 minutes after 5 o'clock for your drive home. Let's take a quick look at Time Saver traffic following these three non-injury accidents. Northwest 122nd at Western, Northwest 10th at Mustang Road, and Villa Avenue at Grand Boulevard. Time Saver traffic brought to you by Oklahoma Highway Safety. We'll take a look at the weather coming up next here on Magic 104.1.
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2: 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Let's get there.

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8: From the Wally Kerr Real Estate Team Weather Center. Temperatures, about 100. Let's just call it that. 100 for the next 6 days at least. And about a 30% chance of showers Friday, which will cool things down to 98. It's 97 degrees right now with TLC. It would sure be nice to be hanging out under some waterfalls. Magic 104.1.

She picked up $1,000 in Christmas cash this morning as we celebrate Christmas in July. Every Monday morning during the month of July, you want to tune in with Jeff and Rachel between 7 and 8 a.m. They'll play that Christmas cue to call when you hear it.

0: Kenny Swims on today's Magic 104.1. It's about 20 minutes of 6 o'clock. We'll take one last look at Time Saver Traffic, brought to you by Oklahoma Highway Safety. Traffic, for the most part, light across the metro. And right now, as of right now, I do not have any accidents to report. So that's a great way to start off a Monday, or at least our last report on a Monday. That's a look at Time Saver Traffic on today's Magic 104.1.
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14: From the Wally Kerr Real Estate Team Weather Center. No rain in the forecast till Saturday. Better water your lawn. It's going to be hot. Temperatures reaching 100 all week.

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And the best way to forget about your Monday is to tune in with Delilah up next at 7 o'clock. She'll have all your love songs, dedications, and requests. Till then, I have music from the Eurythmics, Leona Lewis, and possibly the Backstreet Boys. 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
1: Do you ever pay attention to people's wallpaper on their phone?
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1: 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Believe it or not, pets are not the most common phone image.
2: Yeah, that would have been my guess. 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
1: 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Hello, good evening. 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Are you hoarse from screaming for the World Cup finale yesterday? Wherever you are, whatever you're doing on this Monday night, I'm glad you're here with me. Come on in and make yourself at home.